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In that fateful night, I thought to myself, I'll do everything I can, save up every dime, and one day I'll return.

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0: away, Catherine.
1: Staying away. Bye.
0: Bye.
1: Bye. No, I can't. Le métro, mais n'en prenez pas trop. Paris.
2: Paris.